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0: It's another great day today. Hey, I'm Jaden on Spirit FM. You're having a great day if the flowers that you bought for mom for Mother's Day are still alive and doing well. And if they are withering and just absolutely suffering right now, just give me a text. I'd love to help make your day great.
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not every day is going to go to plan, or exactly how you planned, AM Jaden on Spirit FM. And if it felt like you were stumbling through today, like I am on my words for some reason, these are three things God wants to remind you today. And I'll tell you all three of them after J. King. Forgive.

0: 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Hey, I'm Jaden. Some days it just feels like you're stumbling through, but God wants to encourage you today. There are three things God wants to remind you. One, he will make a way for you. He is fighting for you, and he is more than trustworthy. You can trust his timing. If it was a slow day today, you can trust that he has a plan for tomorrow and for tonight. And he's not waiting. He's working.
1: It may feel like you're just not enough. Hey, I'm Jen here at Spirit FM, and some days you're doing your best, but it still feels like you're falling short. Like no matter how hard you try, you're just not quite getting it right. If that's you today, take a breath. You're not behind, you're not failing, and you're definitely not alone. God sees your effort, your heart, even the things that no one else sees. And he's not asking you to be perfect, to just keep going, keep trying. Galatians 6:9 says, "Let us not become weary of doing good." That's the kind of encouragement you'll find here every day, in every song, every story, every reminder that you're not alone and you're not done yet. Because this is more than just music. There's a message here. There's a lesson. 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And together, we keep that encouragement going strong every day. So don't give up. God is still working, and your story isn't over. 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

0: 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Hey, I'm Jaden. There's never a time where God's like, yeah, I don't want to talk to you right now. He loves when we talk to him, even if today was the best day ever and you don't need anything from him. Say a prayer like this: Lord, even at my happiest, remind me I need you.
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1: 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God's love. God is love. And because of that, God's love isn't based off of who you are. It's who He is.

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Don't let the lies around you get inside you. Focus on whatever is true, whatever is noble, whatever is right, whatever is pure and lovely. That's what it says in Philippians. Focus on those things.

0: Hey, I'm Jaden on Spirit FM. You learn to be appreciative of the things that you have and the things that God has given you. I mean, I learned this too, even when things are taken from you. I moved from Minnesota here to Missouri almost 3 months ago now, and I feel like I had it easy because there are so many kids, so many people that are moving from one home to a new home, and they don't have anything of their own. But you can help give them something of their own when you shop the wish list for our journey bags. We're doing something really cool and unique for Foster Care Awareness Month here. We're collecting a bunch of different items that you can then put into bags. 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
1: 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Hey, I'm Jen here at Spirit FM, and some days you're doing your best, but it still feels like you're falling short. Like no matter how hard you try, you're just not quite getting it right. If that's you today, take a breath. You're not behind, you're not failing, and you're definitely not alone. God sees your effort, your heart, even the things that no one else sees. And he's not asking you to be perfect, to just keep going, keep trying. Galatians 6:9 says, "Let us not become weary of doing good." That's the kind of encouragement you'll find here every day, in every song, every story, every reminder that you're not alone and you're not done yet. Because this is more than just music. There's a message here. There's a lesson. 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And together, we keep that encouragement going strong every day. So don't give up. God is still working, and your story isn't over. 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

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It's like the too much to-do lists. Hey, I'm Jaden on Spirit FM. 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
1: Some days are a sprint. Some days are a slow jog. And other days you're just stumbling through the whole thing. Hey, I'm Jaden on Spirit FM. If you're having one of those stumbling type of days today, these are three things God wants to encourage you with. And I'll give you all three after Tarian.

feels like you kind of just stumbled through the day. Be encouraged by these three things. Hey, I'm Jaden on Spirit FM. God wants to remind you that He will make a way for you. He is fighting for you. And He is more than trustworthy. He's proven Himself over and over and over again. And you can trust His timing. You can trust His plan. Even if today was a struggle, He's got a plan for tomorrow. He's got a plan for tonight. He's not waiting. He's working.

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Just say this prayer. Lord, even at my happiest, remind me

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1: There are moments in life that leave us saying, "Wow, God." 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A story of a son loving his mother as she deals with dementia.
2: 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And he said, "Will you marry us tonight?"
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3: 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And he said he knew in that moment that he had to come home."
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0: 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Hey, I'm Jen here at Spirit FM, and some days you're doing your best, but it still feels like you're falling short. Like no matter how hard you try, you're just not quite getting it right. If that's you today, take a breath. You're not behind, you're not failing, and you're definitely not alone. God sees your effort, your heart, even the things that no one else sees. And he's not asking you to be perfect, to just keep going, keep trying. Galatians 6:9 says, "Let us not become weary of doing good." That's the kind of encouragement you'll find here every day, in every song, every story, every reminder that you're not alone and you're not done yet. 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And together, we keep that encouragement going strong every day. 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
1: it may feel like you're just not enough. Hey, I'm Jen here at Spirit FM, and some days you're doing your best, but it still feels like you're falling short. Like no matter how hard you try, you're just not quite getting it right. If that's you today, take a breath. You're not behind, you're not failing, and you're definitely not alone. God sees your effort, your heart, even the things that no one else sees. And He's not asking you to be perfect, to just keep going, keep trying. Galatians 6:9 says, "Let us not become weary of doing good." That's the kind of encouragement you'll find here every day, in every song, every story, every reminder that you're not alone and you're not done yet. 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There's a message here. 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And together, we keep that encouragement going strong every day. So don't give up. 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

0: Good morning. It's a Thursday. We're here to bring you joy, encouragement, some great music, and a pretty good forecast as well.
1: Absolutely. It looks like it's on repeat from yesterday. Mostly sunny skies throughout the entire state of Missouri. Either side of 79 degrees is the high throughout the whole state. Hey, this is nice when Missouri all agrees together.
0: I did see in northern Missouri tonight there's going to be some rain moving in. So if you have lawns to get mowed, there's your helpful
1: hint. Thanks for the reminder, Brooke.

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1: I don't know if you've been to the movies lately. I haven't, but I think you probably have before have. But when you go and you order that popcorn, you watch them get the popcorn and they put a little bit in there and they put some butter and then they shake it down so that they can put more in. And then they shake it down and they put more in. And before long, they hand you this bucket where it is literally overflowing with kernels. They're falling out of there on the counter and as you walk to your seat. But all through scripture, you see how God provides and proves that he would much rather be an overflow kind of God than the bare minimum. And so every time I see that popcorn, I think about that. He is a pressed down, shaken together, running over kind of God. That popcorn bucket, it reminds me that God's not worried about running out. He's not stingy with his grace. He's not measuring mercy with a teaspoon. Many times we show up, we expect a snack when all along God has so much in store for you. Maybe today feels heavy for you. I want you to remember that if God can overflow popcorn, then he can overflow peace in your anxiety. He can overflow hope into your waiting and that joy that you need for your tired soul today. You're not forgotten. You're not undersupplied and you're not standing under, you are standing, I should say. You're standing under a God that loves to overflow and give you abundance.
0: And just like that popcorn, refills are free.
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2: 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Like no matter how hard you try, you're just not quite getting it right. If that's you today, take a breath. You're not behind, you're not failing, and you're definitely not alone. God sees your effort, your heart, even the things that no one else sees. And he's not asking you to be perfect, to just keep going, keep trying. Galatians 6:9 says, "Let us not become weary of doing good." 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
1: Really?
0: Yeah. Oh, yeah. Banana bread is really good. I like it.
1: It's okay.
0: What? Well, Amy made the best banana bread yesterday here at Spirit FM. And now, it was so good. You put lots of butter on it, let it soak all the way through. And when you bite it, it's like that popcorn you were talking about. It runs down your...
1: Most of the time when you make banana bread, you use those bananas that have already aged or ripened to a ripe old age, because that's really all they're good for at that point. But she didn't have bananas that were already...
0: Bright green bananas is what she had.
1: Yeah, they were super not ripe.
0: But she did ripen
1: them.
0: What'd
1: she do?
0: She put them in the oven and heated them until the peels became brown. It was so cool.
1: And then ripened them enough to put them into the bread.
0: It tasted better than you letting them ripen on your counter.
1: So if you don't have any overripe bananas and you really want a banana bread, there's your little life hack today.
0: And you can always, send us some banana bread here and we'll make sure it works.
1: Don't burn the bananas.

Spirit FM. Good morning. We are Brooke and Sean, and I don't know what you have going on today, but we have a morning mind bender coming up that might just help energize you for the day, get you ready to go out the door. And if not, we have some great songs to remind you that you're loved. They'll remind you that you can have hope. They'll remind you that Jesus died for you and that His way is always better. Oh, Lord,

0: It's time for the Morning Mind Bender, where you guess the answer we are looking for.
1: We love sharing a Morning Mind Bender with you because it's just a fun question. You can make random guesses. There's often people who are intentionally humorous, which we always love. You know, you're not trying to win. You're just trying to make Brooke and Sean laugh, and it works. What's our question today, Sean?
2: 30 million of these will be thrown away this year.
1: 30 million?
2: 30 million.
1: 30 million of these will be thrown away this year. If you think you know what it is or you have a guess of some sort, you can text it to us right now, 800-606-3299.
2: 30 million of these will be thrown away this year, and it's not dreams.
1: Have you ever thrown this away?
2: Yes, accidentally.
1: Accidentally? Oh, I've done it on purpose.
3: What? The songs that make you move. Keep walking, soldier, keep moving. See Toby Mac at the Mizzou Arena in Columbia.

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0: 30 million of these will be thrown away this year. Good morning. It's Brooke and Sean here on Spirit FM. And it's not dreams, but we asked you to send us your guesses. And man, we are loving these.
1: Christmas trees. Flip-flops.
0: I saw paper clips. Wow, brilliant. That is so true.
1: Yeah, I can see 30 million paper clips being thrown away. Straws was Dina's guess. Forks and spoons thrown away by teenagers when they're eating food in their room and when they're not paying it to. Yeah,
0: calm supposed to be. Down.
1: And I feel Brooke. You because I have experienced that many times. We've had to buy more silverware because we knew it got thrown away.
0: Now, Shannon said books. Like, why do you throw books away? You line the walls with them and
1: depends
0: use them
1: the
0: as
1: book.
0: Decorative things.
1: I mean, if you go to college and you buy college textbooks and then you can't sell them because they'll change.
0: Hang on to those because someday later on in your life, you're going to need to go back to that college book and pull out to find the answer.
1: Yeah.
0: Don't roll your eyes at me.
1: Sorry. It's just
0: 30 million of these will be thrown away this year. What is it?
1: The answer is, we're going to say Tupperware containers, storage containers, whichever one you want to call them. Even Rubbermaid would count, or their lids.
0: Those are all okay, but you cannot throw away Tupperware.
1: I know that Tupperware is a fancier brand.
0: Yeah.
1: Isn't there a lifetime guarantee on it?
0: I think so.
1: There used to be. My grandma sold it when I was
0: a
1: kid.
0: So did my grandma, and they were, it's cool stuff.
1: It's been around a minute.
0: Yeah.
1: I wasn't even sure if it was still sold.
0: So are we, and we're still relevant.
1: 30 million, though, that's a lot.
0: Yeah.
1: Have you ever accidentally done that?
0: No, you don't accidentally throw away these. Now, if it's not Tupperware, yeah, you can just pitch them.
1: That's why you buy those ones that aren't
0: disposable
1: that fancy,
0: ones.
1: And then if it turns furry and green in your fridge, you don't have to wash it. You just throw it out.
0: You grow science projects in your refrigerator too.
1: Yes, yeah. I do. If you guessed Rubbermaid or Tupperware containers or lids, we're going to get you that link for the prize pack drawing. Thank you for playing.

0: 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Out of the 697 items that we were needing, we've have 538 purchased.
1: Wow.
0: That's cool. There is still room for you to purchase some stuff. In fact, there are about 25 backpacks that are still needed. There are some toothpaste items that we could use. There's some blankets. There's some travel size deodorants on that list. Some $1.50 body washes, some bath loofahs, and some stuffed animals. If you could come to spiritfm.org and make that happen, we would really appreciate that.
1: I can only imagine these kids receiving this bag with the backpack that's like, wait, this is mine. And then when they open it up and see all of these things, as they're going through that journey, they're going to have something that they get to call their own. And so we're so excited to watch how you've partnered with us together on this. More information at spiritfm.org if you want to be part of the journey bags.

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0: morning, ready to start the day.
1: Good morning, it's Rise and Shine. We're Brooke and Sean here on Spirit FM. And if you've ever heard that song, you know, the sun will come out tomorrow. Mm-hmm. Well, it's tomorrow. It's here. The sun's going to be out all day long. Mostly sunny skies throughout the entire state of Missouri. High of 79 or one or the other side of those throughout the state.
2: Now, my car said we got over 80 yesterday.
1: Did it?
2: It felt a little bit warm.
1: Yeah, but when you park it in the direct sunlight, that's going to be a little bit warmer.
2: I am thankful, though, the humidity's not quite here yet.
1: Yes.
2: That is one thing Missouri gets plenty of.
1: Too much.
2: Humidity.

0: Spirit FM. Good morning. Happy Thursday. We're Brooke and Sean, and our morning mind bender today was pretty interesting. It says 30 million Tupperware, Rubbermaid containers and lids are thrown away every year.
1: I know, it's 30 so sad. Wait,
0: is it every year?
1: Every year.
0: That is so crazy to me. That's why we have to keep buying them, I guess. Is
1: yeah, thank you for keeping us in business.
0: We were talking, though, there's often times that you throw things away and you don't mean to, or maybe sometimes you just don't want anything anymore and the only way to get rid of it is to put it in the trash and then somebody else finds it. Our question for you this morning is, have you ever found anything amazing in the trash? What's the best thing you found that somebody else threw away that they didn't want anymore, but you're like, oh my goodness, it's free, it is mine. Now, Sean, you mentioned dumpster diving earlier.
1: Absolutely. Some of my best childhood memories of going shopping is in the dumpster. When you live in like a,
0: I love this so much.
1: Trailer park or whatever, people would throw stuff away and you could find some. That's how we do Mother's Day shopping. That's how we would do Christmas shopping for your brother or sister.
0: That'd be fun.
1: You got furniture that way. And right now, the best dumpster diving around
0: college campuses.
1: I mean, they're throwing away brand new TVs. All those parents that spent like, you know, $2,000 to get their
0: dorm room ready
1: and everything. I mean, TVs, chairs.
0: Crazy.
1: It's the best. So I've gotten too many things. And then, of course, working retail,
0: What's the best thing? Can you say the best thing? Like, can you really think of one thing?
1: I would have to say would be my Mother's Day presents as a kid, because those were always things that brought such joy. You thought, like, hey, I found something just for you. So that would have to be.
0: That's sweet.
1: And then the second thing, can I have two things?
0: Yeah.
1: Vacuum cleaners.
0: Oh, they're the best. Your obsession with the old vacuum cleaners.
1: Oh, and books. And books.
0: Apparently, this is a skill that he's really good at.
1: You thrift shop. I dumpster dive.
0: Okay. We would love to know from you this morning, what is the best thing that you have ever found in the trash or the dumpster? You can text us or call us 800-606-3299. The phones are already ringing. Can you believe that?
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0: Coast. Spirit FM, it's Brooke and Sean. Have you ever found a treasure in the trash?
1: We used to go around with her grandparents and do bulky trash pickup. And so, you know, when people would get a bunch of stuff out of their garage or whatever, they'd put it out, and then we'd come by with a trailer and we'd pick up, you know, whatever we thought we could use or whatever. So we one day we were driving around, and this older lawnmower was sitting out by the curb. So I was like, oh yeah, I could use a lawnmower. So I put it in the trailer, and we headed down the road, and about a block down the road, this guy pulls up behind us and says, hey, did you guys pick up my lawnmower? I ran out of gas while I was mowing. I'm like, oh snap. Yeah, we

0: Spirit FM. We've asked that question this morning. What's the best thing that you ever found in the trash? And we've heard from a few of you.
1: This is great.
0: We're
1: I'm
0: excited.
1: Loving it.
0: Yeah. Tom said that when he and his brother were kids, they would walk to the city dump and they would drag home bicycles that people had thrown away. They would use them and they would build a rideable one. You know, yeah. All those parts come together and to build one. To me, that's brilliant. Not only are you being resourceful, you're teaching yourself a skill that more than likely you've hung on to all of your life, Tom. Have you ever done anything?
1: I hear in your tone that it's okay for Tom, but I collect vacuum cleaners because if you've ever been to a vacuum cleaner repair shop, they've got parts everywhere. So one of these days when I retire maybe or whatever, I can build vacuums back together. And Brooke, because of YouTube, I can now go watch how to fix a vacuum cleaner, be an expert tomorrow. Well, not yet. Well, I'm waiting for the right time, just like maybe Tom did with his brother when they were younger.
0: I cannot wait to see Sean's YouTube channel someday, how to fix old vacuums from the 1900s. It's going to be so
1: people will be like, what's that?

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3: 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Like no matter how hard you try, you're just not quite getting it right. If that's you today, take a breath. You're not behind, you're not failing, and you're definitely not alone. God sees your effort, your heart, even the things that no one else sees. And He's not asking you to be perfect, to just keep going, keep trying. Galatians 6:9 says, "Let us not become weary of doing good." 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And together, we keep that encouragement going strong every day. 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

0: Rise and shine. You're listening to Spirit FM. We're right in the middle of a fine line. We give you a movie quote. We ask you to text in your guess for what movie it's from. Today's quote was,
1: every eligible maiden is to attend.
0: Very few of you got it wrong. Most of the guesses are correct, but if you didn't know for sure, I know this will help.
2: There's to be a ball.
3: A ball?
2: In honor of His Highness the Prince.
3: Oh, the Prince!
2: And by royal command, every eligible maiden is to attend.
3: Why, that's us! And I'm so eligible.
0: It is, of course, Cinderella, an old school classic right there. If you guessed Cinderella like pretty much
1: everyone,
0: 50 people did, we'll get you that link for the prize pack drawing. Good job!

0: Rise and Shine, it's Brooke and Sean, and I am so excited. Whenever Vacation Bible School start popping up on the radar, it's an exciting time for kids. They get to go and learn about Jesus at all these different church events and fun themes. They get to make snacks that go with them, and there's skits and there's crafts. I have always loved Vacation Bible School.
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0: .org. 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
1: 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You can submit your VBS information right there. And then the people in our communities will know all about that. You can send your kids and grandkids. And if you are having a VBS, please, please let us know about it, because we want to have the fun with you.
0: You know what I heard about last year was a grown-up VBS.
1: Yeah.
0: There was a church, I think, in Buffalo or somewhere. They did where you had, they had crafts, they had snacks, and you could go and participate. I'm thinking we need to make that popular.
1: That would be fun.
0: Grown up vacation.

0: The church isn't a building, it's all of us. 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

0: We've got sunshine. Yes, we do. We've got sunshine. How about you? Lots of sun across the state. Highs in the upper 70s. There is a chance of some rain moving in tonight, I see, especially in northern Missouri. So if you have to mow, today might be the day to do that. Everybody's grass is growing so stinking fast.
1: And I have those little white flowers now that keep popping up, and it makes my lawn look like it's not mowed, so I've got some work to do.
0: What kind of world do we live in when we don't think we can have little white flowers?
1: No flowers in the grass.

0: 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Rise and shine. We're Brooke and Sean, and we asked the question earlier, what is the best thing that you've ever found in the trash? Because our morning mind bender said 30 million. Containers, Rubbermaid, Tupperware, whatever, is thrown in the trash every year. And sometimes you find things in the trash that are true treasures. I know we've heard from several people this morning. We heard from Don, who said a bird bath.
1: A bird bath, yeah. I remember our first house we bought, it had a concrete bird bath in the front yard. And as we've sold homes and moved, I've brought that with me along each one. So bird baths are kind of cool. Well, yeah, but it's still...
0: So do you like refill that often, or does the rain do it?
1: Well, the last few years it's been upside down so it doesn't gather bugs and everything. I just forgot to go out and turn it over.
0: But sorry, still, birds. Yeah, Sean doesn't want you to have
1: it. It's a resting area for them. They can lay down, not lay down. They can just sit there until the cat comes and get them. Yeah.
0: It's a bird stand. Bird stand. Instead of a bird bath. We also heard from Lucy, who said that her dad worked in a hoity-toity neighborhood when she was a kid, and people would throw out all kinds of great things. Furniture was the best thing that they would get. And she said her dad even snagged some soccer goals, two big ones. She said they were so nice, and now she's got those. That's a pretty good treasure.
1: Yeah, you can really find some really good finds hunting in trash cans for things, and right now is the best time because with all the college dorms and everything, you can pick up just about anything you need for your house right now.
0: I'm imagining people listening to Spirit FM as they go dumpster diving today. We'd love to hear from you. What's the greatest treasure you ever found in the trash? 800-606-3299.
2: 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Like no matter how hard you try, you're just not quite getting it right. If that's you today, take a breath. You're not behind, you're not failing, and you're definitely not alone. God sees your effort, your heart, even the things that no one else sees. And he's not asking you to be perfect, to just keep going, keep trying. Galatians 6:9 says, "Let us not become weary of doing good." 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And together, we keep that encouragement going strong every day. 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

0: 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It's Brooke and Sean.
1: I wanted to tell you about my daughter who lives on base out in California. She goes out the day before garbage goes and collects different things on the street to take home. And my 8-year-old grandson has gone with her, and he come dragging home a racetrack that was left out on the curb. And it was a $150 racetrack that was broken. And they took the pieces and was able to fix it. So that was his big claim to fame was he got a $150 Hot Wheels racetrack off the garbage.
0: Yeah, I would be pretty excited about that too. Plus, now he has a skill set. That's kind of a cool thing to do. I think it would be good, like a summer project for kids. You know, here's a broken something. Let's see what we have to do to fix it. That would be a great thing to do over the summer.
1: Yeah, he does it. Well, ever since then, he goes out just like mom does, and he sees what he can find on garbage day to take home.
0: He's hooked.

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0: Sometimes you gotta lose to get the lesson. 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
1: 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What is the best thing you've ever found in the trash?
2: Hey, Brooke and Sean, this is Bill. Back in 1983, I was living with my brother because the place I worked was shut down. I went out of town. I told them to save

0: the paper, and they saved one section of it, but not the part I wanted. So I started digging in the trash. Kansas City Star paper had a business opportunity career section on the back of the business page, and I happened to notice it. And then I looked and saw a company that was interviewing Monday and Tuesday morning down at the Hyatt Regency in Kansas City, and this was Tuesday morning. So I jumped, fit what I needed. I jumped on the in my car, went down, interviewed, and ended up in North Arkansas for 32 years.
1: You found a career in the trash.
2: Wow.

0: Rise and shine. We're Brooke and Sean, and I just want to remind you that you can forget shopping malls. You know, some people are out there doing alleyway antiquing, and honestly, sometimes the best finds are for free, like a little cleaning, lots of duct tape, and suddenly you have a treasure. And this morning, we've asked, what are some of the best things that you've found in the trash? And we heard from Timothy, who told us that on average, $62 million a year ends up in landfills.
1: You think about the couch cushion coins, the at the laundromat in your, when I go to the car wash and I vacuum out the car, if there's a penny and sometimes it goes, I'm thinking, oh,
0: don't
1: I wonder how many,
0: away.
1: I didn't mean to, it's a strong vacuum and I can't get it back. But if you thought about every car that sucks up change or something like that, or you, some people throw it away because it's dirty instead of cleaning it. So I can only imagine what the vacuum cleaners at the car wash is collecting a year.
0: I want to know who gets that $62 million.
1: That's a great question.
0: That's a very
1: I don't, it would take a lot of money for me to dig at a landfill for money, wouldn't it you?
0: Well, no.
1: I'm just saying. We'd love to hear from you. If you have something great that you found in the trash sometime in your life, would you text it to us? 800-606-3299.
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1: What?
0: That's a big prize.
1: Not ice, but dollar bills?
0: Yeah.
1: What?
0: We love giving you a chance to win, and plus you get to hang out with us a little bit. You can find all those details, put it on your calendar, May the 22nd, our very first popsicle pop-up of

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0: Good morning. It's a Thursday. We're here to bring you joy, encouragement, some great music, and a pretty good forecast as well.
1: Absolutely. It looks like it's on repeat from yesterday. Mostly sunny skies throughout the entire state of Missouri. Either side of 79 degrees is the high throughout the whole state. Hey, this is nice when Missouri all agrees together.
0: I did see in northern Missouri tonight there's going to be some rain moving in. So if you have lawns to get mowed, that's your helpful
1: hint. Thanks for the reminder, bro.

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1: I don't know if you've been to the movies lately. I haven't, but I think you probably have before have. But when you go and you order that popcorn, you watch them get the popcorn and they put a little bit in there and they put some butter and then they shake it down so that they can put more in. And then they shake it down and they put more in. And before long, they hand you this bucket where it is literally overflowing with kernels. They're falling out of there on the counter and as you walk to your seat. But all through scripture, you see how God provides and proves that he would much rather be an overflow kind of God than the bare minimum. And so every time I see that popcorn, I think about that. He is a pressed down, shaken together, running over kind of God. That popcorn bucket, it reminds me that God's not worried about running out. He's not stingy with his grace. He's not measuring mercy with a teaspoon. Many times we show up, we expect a snack when all along God has so much in store for you. Maybe today feels heavy for you. I want you to remember that if God can overflow popcorn, then he can overflow peace in your anxiety. He can overflow hope into your waiting and that joy that you need for your tired soul today. You're not forgotten. You're not undersupplied and you're not standing under, You're standing under a God that loves to overflow and give you abundance.
0: And just like that popcorn, refills are free.
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0: Rise and shine. We're Brooke and Sean here on Spirit FM. And I don't know about you, but I love me some good banana bread.
1: Really?
0: Yeah. Oh, yeah. Banana bread is really good.
1: It's okay.
0: What? Well, Amy made the best banana bread yesterday here at Spirit FM. And now, it was so good. You put lots of butter on it and let it soak all the way through. And when you bite it, it's like that popcorn you were talking about. It runs down your...
1: Most of the time when you make banana bread, you use those bananas that have already aged or ripened to a ripe old age, because that's really all they're good for at that point. But she didn't have bananas that were already...
0: Bright green bananas is what
1: she
0: had.
1: Yeah, they were super not ripe.
0: But she did ripen them.
1: What'd she do?
0: She put them in the oven and heated them until the peels became brown. It was so cool.
1: And that then ripened them enough to put them into the bread.
0: It tasted better than you letting them ripen on your counter.
1: So if you don't have any overripe bananas and you really want a banana bread, there's your little life hack today.
0: You can always, send us some banana bread here and we'll make sure it works.
1: Don't burn the bananas.

0: Spirit FM. Good morning. Happy Thursday. We're Brooke and Sean, and our morning mind bender today was pretty interesting. It says 30 million Tupperware, Rubbermaid containers and lids are thrown away every year.
1: I know, it's 30 so sad.
0: Wait, is it every year?
1: Every year.
0: That is so crazy to me. That's why we have to keep buying them, I guess.
1: Thank you for keeping us in business.
0: We were talking, though, there's often times that you throw things away and you don't mean to, or maybe sometimes you just don't want anything anymore and the only way to get rid of it is to put it in the trash and then somebody else finds it. Our question for you this morning is, have you ever found anything amazing in the trash? What's the best thing you found that somebody else threw away that they didn't want anymore, but you're like, oh my goodness, it's free, it is mine. Now, Sean, you mentioned dumpster diving earlier.
1: Absolutely. Some of my best childhood memories of going shopping is in the dumpster. When you live in like a,
0: trailer
1: park or whatever, people would throw stuff away and you could find something. That's how we do Mother's Day shopping. That's how we would do Christmas shopping for your brother or sister.
0: That'd be fun.
1: You got furniture that way. And right now, the best dumpster diving around
0: is
1: college campuses. I mean, they're throwing away brand new TVs. All those parents that spent like, $2,000 to get their
0: dorm room ready
1: and everything. I'm at TVs, chairs.
0: Crazy.
1: It's the best. So I've gotten too many things. And then, of course, working retail,
0: What's the best thing? Can you say the best thing? Can you really think of one thing?
1: Well, I would have to say would be my Mother's Day presents as a kid, because those were always things that brought such joy. You thought, I found something just for you. So that was

0: have to be.
1: That's sweet.
0: And then the second thing, can I have two things?
1: Yeah.
0: Vacuum cleaners.
1: Oh,
0: they're the best.
1: Your obsession with old vacuum cleaners.
0: Oh, and books. And books.
1: Apparently, this is a skill that he's really good at.
0: You thrift shop. I dumpster dive.
1: Okay. We would love to know from you this morning, what is the best thing that you have ever found in the trash or the dumpster? You can text us or call us 800-606-3299. The phones are already ringing. Can you believe that?

0: Spirit FM. We've asked that question this morning. What's the best thing that you ever found in the trash? And we've heard from a few of you.
1: This is great.
0: We're excited.
1: Loving it.
0: Yeah. Tom said that when he and his brother were kids, they would walk to the city dump and they would drag home bicycles that people had thrown away. They would use them and they would build a rideable one. You know, yeah. All those parts come together and to build one. To me, that's brilliant. Not only are you being resourceful, you're teaching yourself a skill that more than likely you've hung on to all of your life. Tom, have you ever done anything? That's why Sean keeps the vacuums.
1: Yeah, but I hear in your tone that it's okay for Tom, but I collect vacuum cleaners because if you've ever been to a vacuum cleaner repair shop, they've got parts everywhere. So one of these days when I retire maybe or whatever, I can build vacuums back together. And Brooke, because of YouTube, I can now go watch how to fix a vacuum cleaner, be an expert tomorrow. Well, not yet. Well, I'm waiting for the right time, just like maybe Tom did with his brother when they were younger.
0: I cannot wait to see Sean's YouTube channel someday, how to fix old vacuums from the 1900s. It's going to be so
1: good. People will be like, what's that?
2: 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Hey, I'm Jen here at Spirit FM, and some days you're doing your best, but it still feels like you're falling short. Like no matter how hard you try, you're just not quite getting it right. If that's you today, take a breath. You're not behind, you're not failing, and you're definitely not alone. God sees your effort, your heart, even the things that no one else sees. And he's not asking you to be perfect, to just keep going, keep trying. Galatians 6:9 says, "Let us not become weary of doing good." That's the kind of encouragement you'll find here every day, in every song, every story, every reminder that you're not alone and you're not done yet. Because this is more than just music. There's a message here. There's a lesson. 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And together, we keep that encouragement going strong every day. So don't give up. God is still working, and your story isn't over. 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

0: 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Have you ever found a treasure in the trash?
1: We used to go around with her grandparents and do bulky trash pickup. And so, you know, when people would get a bunch of stuff out of their garage or whatever, they'd put it out, and then we'd come by with a trailer and we'd pick up, you know, whatever we thought we could use or whatever. So we one day we were driving around, and this older lawnmower was sitting out by the curb. So I was like, oh yeah, I could use a lawnmower. So I put it in the trailer, and we headed down the road, and about a block down the road, this guy pulls up behind us and says, hey, did you guys pick up my lawnmower? I ran out of gas while I was mowing. I'm like, oh snap. Yeah, we did. Here you go. I'm sorry about that. That was the best thing we had ever found.
0: Well, I'm so glad you didn't get arrested.
1: Yeah. Well, not that time anyway.

0: 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We are getting down to the wire, almost done getting those bags filled. Out of the 697 items that we were needing, we have 538 purchased.
1: Wow. That's cool.
0: There is still room for you to purchase some stuff. In fact, there are about 25 backpacks that are still needed. There are some toothpaste items that we could use. There's some blankets. There's some travel size deodorants on that list, some $1.50 body washes, some bath loofahs, and some stuffed animals. If you could come to spiritfm.org and make that happen, we would really appreciate that.
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Well, good morning. This is Jackie here at Spirit FM. What a beautiful morning. Just one day at a time, one step at a time, one breath at a time, and let's be thankful today.

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Spirit FM, I'm Jackie. Good morning. You know the scripture out of Psalm 42:1, it says, as the deer pants for streams of water, so my soul pants for you, my God. And yes, we should pant for the Lord. But there was something else this morning, kind of totally different, that made me think of that scripture, because deer, we have deer around. We live, you know, out of town, and we have deer that come around, squirrels, all kinds of critters. And we have this little pond that my husband dug and built years ago. And so we have lily pads, we have fish and things like that in there. Well, you can tell when the deer have shown up because we see their hooves and stuff around the pond. Well, this morning, once it got light out, I pulled up the shades and I looked out, and there were three deer, and one of them was down right at the edge drinking the water and eating whatever he was eating at the pond. So I don't know. That just made me think. So I had to go out and scare them off. So as the deer pants for the streams of water at my house.

0: Katie Nicole, have your way. I'm Jackie here at Spirit FM. In God's word, out of Psalm 139, verses 13 and 14, it says, "You created my inmost being. You knit me together in my mother's womb. I praise you because I am fearfully and wonderfully made. Your works are wonderful. I know that full well." You are that important because you're made by God. Just as surely as anyone has been made by God, we have been made by God the Father. He knew us. He knew you. He knew me before anyone knew that we were in the womb. He knew you before your mother had even felt the little flutter of you inside of her. You know, God has plans for you before anyone even planned your arrival. He fashioned you for his purpose with plans for your life. And he made you purposefully, faithfully, and he made you wonderfully. We have an awesome God and a loving creator. And you, I don't want you to forget this, you are wonderfully made.
1: It may feel like you're just not enough. Hey, I'm Jen here at Spirit FM, and some days you're doing your best, but it still feels like you're falling short. Like no matter how hard you try, you're just not quite getting it right. If that's you today, take a breath. You're not behind, you're not failing, and you're definitely not alone. God sees your effort, your heart, even the things that no one else sees. And he's not asking you to be perfect, to just keep going, keep trying. Galatians 6:9 says, "Let us not become weary of doing good." That's the kind of encouragement you'll find here every day, in every song, every story, every reminder that you're not alone and you're not done yet. Because this is more than just music. There's a message here. There's a lesson. Spirit FM is a place to reset, to refocus, and to remember what's true. And together, we keep that encouragement going strong every day. So don't give up. God is still working, and your story isn't over. 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

Well, I'm going to tell him my husband. This morning he called me a big baby. Well, this is Jackie here at Spirit FM. Let me explain that. Well, I love it when the mornings are cool and then it warms up. And so, you know, you're going to end up having short sleeves on within a few hours. But this morning I was headed out the door and I was like, whoa, it's cold out here. And so I thought, okay, I'm going to run back in and get a jacket. I said, David, man, it's cold out there. He goes, it's going to be warming up pretty soon, you big baby. Well, I went ahead and got a jacket anyway. This is a newer song now that we're playing of Jamie McDonald, and it's called Ain't No Way.

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0: Amen to that. Thankful. Forrest Frank, I'm thankful and blessed for many things in my life. And I'm Jackie here at Spirit FM. And, you know, there's some that aren't quite as fortunate, especially some in their younger years. 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
1: 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In Psalm 139, verses 1 through 4, in His Word, it says, Lord, You know everything there is to know about me. You've examined my innermost being with Your loving gaze. You perceive every moment of my heart and soul and understand my every thought before it even enters my mind. You are so intimately aware of me, Lord. You read my heart like an open book, and You know all the words I'm about to speak before I even start a sentence. You know every step I will take before my journey even begins. So the Lord knows it all. He just wants to get to know you. I mean, there are people who are terrible with names, you know, and even sometimes the parents. You know how they can look at you and call you one of your other siblings' name, or maybe even your dog's name, or, you know, things like that. But there may be thousands of people with your name, or there might be just a handful. Either way, it makes no difference to God. He doesn't take a stab at it in the dark when you're approaching Him, guessing a name and hoping He gets it right. No, He knows exactly who you are. He knows why you've stayed away so long. He knows your deepest need. He knows your most painful wounds and your darkest thoughts. And you know what? He still loves you.
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Like coming up, I know here soon, I'm trying to plan with family to go kayaking. And yes, I take my phone for emergencies. You just never know. But guess what? In the peaceful times when you're on the water, you turn on that Spirit FM app, and what an awesome

Yeah, that's Emerson Day. Get behind me. Sometimes, you know, you can't speak that out in the name of Jesus. You have, when you have accepted the Lord, you have the Holy Spirit within you, and you can say, get behind me, Satan. And then we've got Hannah Kerr, Jesus is Why.

0: Spirit FM, I'm Jackie, and we're going to start popping up around the state of Missouri. Spirit FM is, yes. So, coming up on the 22nd, which is a Friday, Spirit FM will be in St. James. We're going to be in the parking lot at the First Assembly of God. That will be from 2 to 4, and we're going to have free popsicles and just hang out with you. That's the best part of popping up in your town. Now, also, we're going to give you a chance to win a big Yeti cooler and $1,000. Yep, that's what I said. Put that on your calendar if you can come and you're anywhere close on Friday the 22nd from 2 to 4 in St. James in the parking lot of First Assembly of God.
1: It may feel like you're just not enough. Hey, I'm Jen here at Spirit FM, and some days you're doing your best, but it still feels like you're falling short. Like no matter how hard you try, you're just not quite getting it right. If that's you today, take a breath. You're not behind, you're not failing, and you're definitely not alone. God sees your effort, your heart, even the things that no one else sees. And He's not asking you to be perfect, to just keep going, keep trying. Galatians 6:9 says, "Let us not become weary of doing good." That's the kind of encouragement you'll find here every day, in every song, every story, every reminder that you're not alone and you're not done yet. Because this is more than just music. There's a message here. There's a lesson. 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And together, we keep that encouragement going strong every day. So don't give up. 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

0: 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I'm Jackie here at Spirit FM, and I take prayer requests. 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

So let it rain. I think we're all desperate for something, aren't we? I'm Jackie here at Spirit FM, and I mean maybe something that you've been waiting for. You've been so desperate for an answer. I know I have. I could rattle off a couple of things right now that I've said, Lord, I am so desperate for that. But you know what? The Lord wants us to be desperate for Him. Most of all, that's what we need to be. We need to be desperate for Jesus.

Well, school is almost out. I'm Jackie here at Spirit FM. Maybe you're going to start planning, you've already started planning vacations or getting out just a little bit more and more with your little children. Yes. And back in the day, we would play games like I Spy. You're going to find something, a certain color or an item as you're driving, or license plates. I remember that game, looking for specific, like, I still kind of like that to this day. Like, oh, wow, they're from Arkansas. Oh, you know, the license plate game, instead of having them on their tablets or phones. I think that's a great idea. I've got another idea for you when you're out and about. Have your kids keep their eyes peeled for the Spirit FM station vehicle. Yeah, when it's out and about, you'll notice it says Spirit FM on it. Big, beautiful colors of like red and orange into yellow. Yeah, beautiful, beautiful vehicle that we're blessed to have. When they spot it, then you text 800-606-3299. Just let us know when and where you saw it, and then we'd like to send you just a little something.

0: I'm Jackie here at Spirit FM, and who likes to be afraid or be in fear of something? I definitely don't. And fear has a way of making the future look impossible, but God has a way of making it all work for your good. So listen to this. It's completely human to feel anxious about the what ifs, but we weren't meant to carry those burdens alone. I love this. When you realize that the creator of the universe is walking right beside you, and he is, then the giants in your life start to look just a little bit smaller. I want you to know that you don't need to have all the answers. You just need to know the one who does. Psalm 23, verse 4, even though I walk through the darkest valley, I will fear no evil, for you are with me.
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0: Jackie.
1: Alrighty, yeah, Mama's Cooking. What's Cooking with Jackie is happening right now. And if you never played this game before, let me tell you just a second what it is. I find a recipe, and each day I will give you one new ingredient, and you will text me your one guess to 800-606-3299. And we will do this each day until you figure out what I'm cooking. And if you figure it out, I will put you in the big Friday prize pack drawing that we do each week. So, okay, here we go. I have given you one onion sliced. This is just day two. Today, I will give you 1 teaspoon of garlic powder. What am I cooking? 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

0: 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This is day two of my recipe where I give you an ingredient each day, and you'll text me your one guess to 800-606-3299. So far, one onion sliced and then 1 teaspoon of garlic powder. 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Oh, Curtis. Onion garlic Pop-Tart. Oh, now I don't think I would want one. No, Curtis, no. It's not, let's see, fried potatoes. Pam says onion rings or a bloomed onion. Nope, I'm not seeing it. It's not steak fajitas. That's a good guess, though. Let's see. Who else do I have? And it's not a spaghetti sauce. I am not seeing the answer today. So keep this in mind. One onion sliced, 1 teaspoon of garlic powder. Tomorrow, you will get your next ingredient of What's Cooking with Jackie.
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0: 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I'm Jackie. And if you feel like you're a black sheep, you're the black sheep of the family, or you just can't, you're just labeled that, don't let that happen, because God loves you. You go to Him, you talk to Him about it. And hey, listen to this song here by Ben Fuller, and it's called Black Sheep.
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0: I'm Jackie here at Spirit FM, and maybe you're right now walking through a really hard time. Maybe you are sitting with someone that you're like, Lord, please heal her. And you need prayer. Well, let's just talk to the Lord too right now. No matter what, we talk to him and we ask him. We can say, God, heal her. Remind her of her worth. Show her that this season will pass, and remind her that she won't be wounded forever, and that the joy you give is still possible and present, even in her darkest days. God, just hold her close.
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0: You know, we love our kids, don't we? 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

Spirit FM, if you're worried about something, if you're stressed about something, pray about it. And then think about what it says in God's word, how he takes care of the sparrows and he takes care of all the things of the earth. How much more does he love you, and will he provide and take care of you?

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1: Spirit FM, you've changed the words to a song before, right? You've made them your own, made up your own words. Is that just me? No, it's not just me. I know you do it too. I did that to this song the other day. I love the message of this song, but once in a while, you just change the words for fun. It's Peter Burton's Where Would I Be If I Didn't Have Jesus? I sang it to my dog. Her name is Sadie. Where would I be if I didn't have Sadie?

0: Tina Burton, Where Would I Be on Spirit FM. We're getting into full summer mode. Take down the springtime decorations because summer is here. It is the wrapping up of the school year. All the summer things are starting to happen, including VBS, Vacation Bible School. This is a lot of fun for kids, for parents, for volunteers who work tireless hours to put on such a great time for these kiddos. But man, it is a blast and it's vital to their faith, to this kid's faith, and it helps lead them to Jesus. So be praying about the VBSs happening in our area. And if you haven't ever been to one, find one to go to. Man, they're a blast. And maybe you have one going on you'd like to tell others about. 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

0: 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Where is your focus? Where's your focus at? Where are you putting your focus at? Is it on your problems or is it on your God? You know, the whole thing of like, tell your mountains how big your God is, not how big the mountains are. Don't tell your God how big your mountains are because he knows he's bigger. He's way bigger. I've been reading a book recently, which let's just pause for that. What I'm reading, I know it's a weird, weird world we're in now, but I was reading a book recently and it's talking about living the lifestyle that we say we believe. And it's talking about walking that out and walking that grace out and knowing that when you've got your focus on God, the rest of the things are going to fall in line. The rest of your life is going to fall in line. Your actions and your attitude and your heart, all of that will fall in line. When you got your focus on trying to do the right things and trying to be the right thing and you got focus on all your problems, you're going to fall into those things more because that's what you're focused on. You took your eyes off of him. So stay focused on him.
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Spirit FM, you are a work in progress. The season you're in is always shaping and moving and changing. It's not done yet. Cut's not finished. He's got a lot of work he plans to do through you, in you, in this season. He's not finished yet.

0: Spirit FM. It's Ann Wilson and God's Story. I'm excited about all of the stories that are coming, going to come from these journey bags. Yeah, it's Foster Care Awareness Month, and we are filling up these journey bags with items these foster care kids need when they go to a new home. We're calling them journey bags because they're taking them on the journey, and it's going to be stuff they can call their own, like a blanket, a stuffed animal, a toothbrush, a flashlight. We've got toiletry items like deodorant and body wash and, you know, all sorts of fun things in these bags, but it's something to call their own. And I can't imagine the stories that are going to come from this. Someone seeing that they're loved and they're seen and they're heard and that they're valued. When we give them one of these journey bags, oh, it's going to mean so much. Thank you for helping to fill these journey bags as you purchase some things off our Amazon wish list at spiritfm.org. Just a little bit left. We're trying to fill 150 bags for kids in foster care right here in Missouri. And we've got just a few items left on that Amazon wish list. Still some things in like the $1 range or $5 range, even $10 range or even $30 range if that works for you. But pick out something that works for you and your budget and help out, because this is going to be amazing. There's going to be some big God stories that come from this, and we'd love for you to be a part of it. If you've already done that, thank you. Our one of our offices here is packed full of those stuffed animals and the backpacks and the blankets, and it's pretty full of lots of things, and we're so excited to be stuffing those bags soon and getting them into the hands of foster care kids.
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0: 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Sometimes it just helps to turn up the music and sing along. Like, no matter what's going on in your day, no matter what your mood is at, sometimes you just gotta sing it out. Here you go.
1: Yeah, I mean,

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Is a competitor really a competitor? Is there really competition between you and this other person or thing? Let's talk about it next after testimony.

0: testimony on Spirit FM. Okay, let's talk about it. Is a competition really a competition? There's healthy competitiveness and there's healthy competition, but if someone is going after the same goal you are going after, aren't they just helping achieve that goal? Aren't they just helping? Now, if you're actually physically competing against each other, that's a different story. But if they're trying to accomplish something and you're trying to accomplish something, they're not actually a competitor, right? You're both just trying to accomplish the same thing. And you can wish them good luck and you can have happy thoughts for them and you can be praying for them and celebrate them. Celebrate their wins as you still achieve their own. I don't think it has to be a competition.
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If you are part of our music team, man, thank you. 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You pick really great songs and you share your opinion. It means the world to us. So thank you so much for picking songs like this one from John Reddick.

0: John Reddick and The Way on Spirit FM. Hey, I am Jen. 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Maybe pick a couple items. Put it in the cart, have the kids pick out. Oh, let's get the kids these things, the foster kids these things, and show them what it means to give to others in the community. And then when you hit that checkout button, it's going to send those items right here to Spirit FM. We're going to pack the journey bags and get them into the hands of foster care kids right here in Missouri. So you can teach your kids about helping other kids, helping other families, and making a difference in your local community.
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I believe that God's got a message for you. And maybe it's this one from Jeremy Rosato. It's Keep Holding On.

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0: Thankful with Forrest Frank on Spirit FM. I know you're thankful. You are thankful all the time. It's hard to be thankful when you're upset, though. But it's also hard to be upset when you're thankful. Yeah, you can switch those around if you're feeling upset about something. Think about something you're thankful for. I was talking to somebody the other day who said before they start their day, they write something that they're thankful for that day. I'm thankful that I get to do this today. I'm thankful and excited about conquering this today. Wow, what a great way to start your day on a good attitude. Like, be thankful. That's going to push all those other feelings away.
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0: can occur, and Jesus is why on Spirit FM. I'm putting back into place a good budget rule. Maybe this will help you if you're working on your budget, or if every day you're like, I need to work on my budget and be better, because it's so easy right now to shop online and just add things to the cart like crazy, and then you don't see the money you're spending as easily. But here's a rule that I used to put in place, and I'm going to put it back. The 24-hour rule. You set an amount and you say, if it's over this amount, like let's say it's $100. I don't know what it is for your budget. It might be different. It might be $50. It might be $200. But for example, let's say it's $100 and you say anything $100 or more, I'm going to wait 24 hours before I buy it. I think I'm actually going to drop that down to $50 for myself. Anything $50 or more, I'm going to wait 24 hours before I buy it. Because in the moment, you're like, yes, of course, I want this. I see it. I can get it. Buy it. And then later, you're like, I shouldn't have spent that money. So if you wait 24 hours, and if you still go, yeah, I've done some research. I've thought about it. I've prayed about it. I can spend some money on this. Then you go ahead and buy it. It doesn't mean you can't get it. It just means you're going to take some time and really contemplate that purchase. So maybe it's $50. Maybe it's $20 for you. You're really trying to rein in that spending. Anything over $20, you say, wait, we're going to wait 24 hours before we buy this.
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0: 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Hey, I'm Jaden. Let this next song remind you that when you are hurting, God is a healer.
1: Making well with my soul.

One thing that never stops being scary is change. I'm Jaden on Spirit FM, and this month there's a lot of change for a lot of us, with people graduating, with maybe some people getting married. Things are happening. May is that month of change, and you know, spring becoming summer and all sorts of other things. But a lot of the time, with change comes something really good, where God is able to work and show us something new. And we're recognizing a lot of kids right now that are seeing probably the biggest change their life has ever had. It is Foster Care Awareness Month. And a lot of the time, these kids, they don't actually get to walk into this new life with something of their own. And so what we're trying to do is to create these journey bags, where we're putting all sorts of different items into these journey bags and then giving to these kids for them to realize, wait, somebody out there does love me, and I now have something of my own. And if that's something that's been on your heart too, if you want to help these foster kids, you can shop the Amazon wish list and the Amazon registry over at spiritfm.org.

0: 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He knows you and He chose you.
1: My

0: you need a reminder to run to God tonight. This could be your jam.
1: 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I'm done with the hiding, no reason to wait.
0: Hey, I'm Jaden, and this is Jams with Jaden on Spirit FM. Michelle, she texted in her jam. She says that when she hears this song playing, her entire being is completely wrecked by the Holy Spirit. She says she has these strong feelings of who she was. She was at the altar sobbing uncontrollably as the Lord met her right there. She said, "In my brokenness, I told God I'm sorry, and he kept his promise to completely cleanse me of all I was." She says, "To this day, every time I hear this song, it takes me back to that moment at the altar and the invitation to run to him every day with daily repentance, to be cleansed as he continues to transform me each day." That is inspiring, Michelle. Thank you for sharing that. And I mean, like, that sounds like a true faith, to be like, "God, I am a broken person who needs you." And if that's been you today too, you're like, "God, I just need you right now. I hope this song found you." I want to hear what your jam is too. What is the song that God has been using to transform you? A song that's giving you daily reminders of his grace and his goodness. I'd love to feature that on the next Jams with Jaden. You can text me your jam at 800-606-3299.
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Hey, I'm Jaden. Sometimes you just look at your schedule and you just are filled with fear and anxiety. And you're like, God, how am I going to do this? Remember Isaiah in God's word. It says, don't be afraid, for I am with you. Don't be discouraged, for I

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